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Welcome to the Big Bad Bo Corona Show. Mira, it's Fiesta Friday. Listos! Got my cafecito ready to go. 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Thank you for listening. Ultra 90.1. This is your station. Big Bad Bo ready to play the best music this morning. A lot of stuff coming up. Cowboys already calling? Oh, man, Cowboys, you guys been driving me crazy all this week. Texans, you guys get moved up to the front, man, on the Bo Corona Show right away. Yeah, so call the Bo Live. Birthdays on the way. We'll find out what's trending on TikTok. We got a sports, man, a lot of stuff this morning. You guys ready? Let's go. More music on the morning show with Big Bad Bo. Here we go. Let's do this.

Hey, you got the munchies? Porque guess what? Yep. You know, the holidays are around the corner. Hey, you know this name, Little Debbie? Come on. Well, they just announced the holiday snack lineup. Two new items. And I'm like, okay, let's find out what's going on of it. Here we go. They're going to introduce the Christmas tree brownies. Yeah. The Little Debbie hot cocoa mini muffins and the Little Debbie big pack Christmas old-fashioned donuts. Just in time for the holidays. Can I get a box of those, please? Yeah, give me a box. Yeah, of both. Hold on, Lopez. Just a little reminder because, let's load up, baby. The holidays are here. Híjole, man. I'm going to have to run 3 miles today. All right, back to the music. Súbele.

0: ¿Qué pasa? It's Bo La Casita. All right, we're getting ready para hacer domingo. Cowboys and Texans. And let me go straight to the bowl line. Let's see who's checking in. Hello.
1: Hey, Bo.
0: Yeah.
1: I just want to say, puro Cowboys, eso.
0: All right, compadre. Thank you for calling. Oh, hang up on him.

0: Happy Fiesta Friday. All right. Everybody's talking about it. Everybody's going to be there. Cowboys and Texans. This is Domingo. Cowboy fans, let's bring them on here. Your owner of the Dallas Cowboys, Jerry Jones. Texans, listen up. We got something going on here. Hey, Jerry, are you there?
1: Are you there?
0: Yeah, I'm here, Jerry. All right, let's get this going here this Sunday. Cowboys and Texans. And I know you're very busy, but we got to do a little wager. So what's your little wager? What do you got going on, Jerry Jones, owner of the Cowboys? You do it all. Come on, what do you got?
1: Well, you're talking to a man that has everything. So I'll say you would have to wear a Dallas Cowboys America's Team jersey.
0: Oh, yeah?
1: With Mama's Boy on the back. Going out to your mama.
0: Oh. All right. Well, what about if we win, my Texans? I've got a jersey for you. You ready?
1: I don't have to worry about the other part of the bet because it's not going to happen. It's not going to happen.
0: Really? All right, Mr. Jerry Jones. Okay. All right.

0: Have you seen Stroud play lately?
1: My Texans are 0-3, and you guys are 1-2, so I'm going to give you a little credit there, yeah. Mr. Jones. Okay.
0: But you seen Stroud play lately? Stroud? Is that your quarterback name, Stroud?
1: Stroud.
0: Oh. No, it should be Stroud because he's unrecognizable.
1: All right, on that note, I got to go, man. Thank you, Mr. Jerry Jones, owner of the Dallas Cowboys. You do it all. All right.
0: Later, mama's boy.
1: Oh, he went there again. All right, bye.

0: Abel Rodriguez. Happy birthday, everyone. All right, Psychic Super Sharon, we are ready for your horoscope. What you got?
1: Persons born today are balanced, intelligent, talkative, fair, and they thrive through partnership and collaboration.
0: Nice.
1: They value equality.
0: Okay.
1: Their challenge this year is to put themselves first a little more often. Have a great day, everyone. And don't forget to wish upon your favorite star.

0: Happy Friday. Hold on, I got a little Tejanito on the line here. Hey, what's up, mijo?
1: Cowboys are going to beat the Texans. Go Cowboys.
0: I'm hanging up on you, little man.
2: Hi, this is Jeremy Payne, shortstop with the Houston Astros. It's time for Bo Knows Sports.
0: All right, yes! So we go for the east side, or the west side, or the north side, or the south side. Time for Bo DNS Sports, baby. Come on, let's go.
3: Yes, 1,000 times yes.
0: So Rangers are at home. Astros are at home. Playoffs continue. I won't be watching. No. NBA. So pretty quiet in the NBA right now. They're getting ready. Yep. Before you know it, season will be starting. Of course, high school football. Oh, it's going down all day today, man. You know us. We love high school football in the state of Texas. And then we got college football games this weekend. Let's go. And everybody's talking about it. This Sunday, my Texans and the Cowboys going at it. Yes. 0-3 Texans against 1-2 Cowboys. We'll talk about it on Monday. That's all I got. Go Texans! All right, back to the music.

Do you remember this song back in the day? Pink Panther. And the reason why I got this song is because this month is Breast Cancer Awareness Month. And you're going to see a lot of pink. Yeah, Breast Cancer Awareness Month. Cancer, you suck. Okay, I feel much better. All right. And we're going to be talking about it. It's Pink Awareness Month, the month of October. Fighting breast cancer. A message from the Bo Corona Show. All right, back to the music. Let's go!

My dad, guess what? The holiday season is around the corner. You know, first we got Halloween, then Thanksgiving, and then Christmas. And, get ready. Target. If you shop at, Target. 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Híjole, man. 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So, way to go, Target. I mean, Target. 2,000 products lowering prices all over for us, the customers, during the holiday shopping season. All right, back to the music on the Boca Rona Show.

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3: The Edinburgh School District is facing a $3 million lawsuit over an alleged bullying incident that led to a serious injury. Lawsuit claims administrators and coaches knew about the bullying, but failed to protect the victim. Lawsuit outlines one reported attack where the bully broke the victim's clavicle during a football practice. A new report says that in order for some communities to warm up to them, data center companies are paying for community projects. One tally saying that some companies have donated or invested more than $343 million over the past year for various community projects, from water towers to upgrades to museums and hospitals. A robot company in California is producing a robot to perform full workflows all on its own, things like folding towels, loading washers, chopping vegetables, stocking shelves, might be useful in restaurants and hotels. Browns beat the Steelers on Thursday night football. Texas A&M hosting Arkansas, broadcast 4 p.m. on 710 AM radio, KURV. The UTRGV Vaqueros back in action on Saturday night on the road at East Texas A&M. 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Plenty of rain in the area, especially Western Valley and closer to Mid Valley. More on the way for the area. Increasing chance of rain this weekend. Highs today should be in the upper 80s. Should stay in the 80s this weekend with all the cloud cover and expected rain. 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

0: Here we go. All right, compadre, you're a Texan fan. You wanted to say something to the Dallas Cowboys? Go ahead. You're on the air on the Bo Corona Show. Thanks for calling the Bo Line. Go.
1: Let me tell you what, Bo. It doesn't matter if the Texans win one game this year. Yeah. As long as they beat the Dallas Cowboys. Come on.
0: You're right. This Sunday. All right, back to the music. Sumale.

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Yep. 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Hey, you know this name, Little Debbie? Come on. Well, they just announced the holiday snack lineup. Two new items. And I'm like, okay, let's find out what's going on of it. Here we go. They're going to introduce the Christmas tree brownies. Yeah. The Little Debbie Hot Cocoa Mini Muffins and the Little Debbie Big Pack Christmas Old Fashioned Donuts. Just in time for the holidays. Can I get a box of those, please? Yeah, give me a box. Yeah, of both. Just a little reminder, because, let's load up, baby. The holidays are here. Híjole, man. I'm going to have to run 3 miles today. All right, back to the music. Suele.

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3: The Edinburgh School District is facing a $3 million lawsuit over an alleged bullying incident that led to a serious injury. Lawsuit claims administrators and coaches knew about the bullying, but failed to protect the victim. Lawsuit outlines one reported attack where the bully broke the victim's clavicle during a football practice. A new report says that in order for some communities to warm up to them, data center company are paying for community projects. One tally saying that some companies have donated or invested more than $343 million over the past year for various community projects, from water towers to upgrades to museums and hospitals. A robot company in California is producing a robot to perform full workflows all on its own, things like folding towels, loading washers, chopping vegetables, stocking shelves, might be useful in restaurants and hotels. Browns beat the Steelers on Thursday night football. Texas A&M hosting Arkansas, broadcast 4 p.m. on 710 AM radio, KURV. The UTRGV Vaqueros back in action on Saturday night on the road at East Texas A&M. 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And it's the Cowboys at the winless Texans Sunday broadcast. 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Plenty of rain in the area, especially Western Valley and closer to Mid Valley. More on the way for the area. Increasing chance of rain this weekend. Highs today should be in the upper 80s. Should stay in the 80s this weekend with all the cloud cover and expected rain. 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

0: What's up, Ultra listeners? Let's go, baby. Let's go. Thank you for being part of the Bo Corona Show all this week. I want to thank all the Cowboys for checking in. No, not really. Texans, thank you for checking in all this week. Hey, listen, Double J, you ready, Double J? All right, Double J is on his way, and we'll talk about it on Celebration Monday. Have a que pasa between the Texans and the Cowboys, all right? Let me go straight to the bowl line before I head out here. Hey, go ahead, man. You got the air. Thanks for calling. What's up?
1: Hey, Bo, it's Luis Ramirez. Hey, how about them Cowboys?
0: Hey.
1: Win or lose, die hard,
0: okay,
1: to the core.
0: Out of the place.
1: I don't know about your Texans, though.
0: Yeah, I know, man.
1: Have a blessed day.
0: Back at you, compadre. Thank you so much. Hey, as always, Ultra listeners, thank you for downloading the Radio Para Mi app. You guys have a great weekend. Double J's on his way. You guys be safe. I'm out.

Fabulous Friday. Thank you for letting us get you ready for the weekend. Mother Nature, boy, that was a lot of rain this past evening, wasn't it? And today looked like it's going to be on and off throughout the day. High expected around 86 to 91 degrees. Thank you for including us. Double J getting you ready for the weekend with the Cranberries. A little something called Linger. Ultra 90.1, only good vibes.

Ultra 90.1, only the good vibes, man. Coming up in just a minute, we're going to talk about spooky movies. I got fun on the way, but first, Destiny's Child, Ultra 90.1. Getting you ready for the week. Well, it might be a rainy weekend, but that's okay. It's still Friday. Ultra 90.1.

0: Saturday night, football takes over the RGV. 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
3: 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So we're going to do another interesting round of Name the Mystery TV Show. 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It goes a little something like this. 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

0: 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Fiesta de Palmas, family four-pack, McAllen Convention Center. 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We gave you a chance earlier to get registered. 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
9: 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The Edinburgh School District is facing a $3 million lawsuit over an alleged bullying incident that led to a serious injury. Lawsuit claims administrators and coaches knew about the bullying, but failed to protect the victim. Lawsuit outlines one reported attack where the bully broke the victim's clavicle during a football practice. A new report says that in order for some communities to warm up to them, data center companies are paying for community projects. One tally saying that some companies have donated or invested more than $343 million over the past year for various community projects, from water towers to upgrades to museums and hospitals. A robot company in California is producing a robot to perform full workflows all on its own, things like folding towels, loading washers, chopping vegetables, stocking shelves, might be useful in restaurants and hotels. Browns beat the Steelers on Thursday Night Football. Texas A&M hosting Arkansas, broadcast 4 p.m. on 710 AM Radio, KURV. The UTRGV Vaqueros back in action on Saturday night on the road at East Texas A&M. Tune in around 6 p.m. Saturday night to Ultra 90.1 FM, home to the Vaqueros. And it's the Cowboys at the winless Texans Sunday broadcast. 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Today we celebrate fried scallops, and it's National Name Your Car Day. Plenty of rain in the area, especially Western Valley and closer to Mid Valley. More on the way for the area. Increasing chance of rain this weekend. Highs today should be in the upper 80s. Should stay in the 80s this weekend with all the cloud cover and expected rain. Stay current with all the news and talk of your day. 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
10: 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Well, we gave you a chance to get yourself registered Fiesta de Palmas tickets happening at the McAllen Convention Center the weekend of October 16th through the 18th. Now, I need to let you know you can head over to our Ultra Facebook page. I've got one questionnaire up talking about if you can name a song with the word rain in it. Drop your answer there. Also, the Fiesta de Palmas flyer is also there where you can get registered. These are other ways that you can win whatever we are giving away. All you have to do is visit our website and be a part of what's happening there. Like, comment, share, whichever giveaway it is you're interested in. But I got a couple of them posted up on Ultra right now, so go head on over there and take a look. Now, we gave you a chance to get registered with trivia right now, as we got Quizzical and gave you a clue on a TV show.

0: And that's how it went right there. And we got to congratulate Heriberto Ochoa out of Mission. Double J, that was the facts of life, he says. And that is correct. That's the theme from the facts of life. So he could come up the lucky winner for a family four-pack for Fiesta de Palmas. But guys, head over to our Ultra page and get registered because you can be a winner too on Ultra 90.1.
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Ultra 90.1, only the good vibes already after 11 o'clock. Man, we got rain throughout the RGV, here, there, and who knows where. 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

Ultra 90.1. Only those good vibes, man. Don't forget, coming up at 12 o'clock, the all-request lunch hour. Simple Minds are on the way, but first, Adele. Skyfall, Ultra 90.1. Happy Friday.

man, Simple Minds right there, and don't you forget about me. Ultra 90.1, only good vibes. Real quick, got to talk to you about this weather situation, man, here at the radio station on the corner of Taylor Road and Business 83 in Mission. First the sun is out, then it starts raining, then the sun comes out a little bit, then it starts raining even harder. It's kind of cray-cray, so I thought I'd just take a minute and give you some quick reminders that you got to be ready for this crazy weather. And it should be happening like this throughout the weekend, at least right here in the RGV. Things you might want to consider. Every now and then we get this bad weather, and what happens? Power goes out. So before that could happen, make sure to charge all your phones and your power banks, and keep flashlights, your medicine, water, and important documents. Kind of keep them together in a certain area where you'll be able to find them real quick if you need to do that. Bring in or secure outdoor items. Move vehicles from low-lying areas. If it starts to rain really hard and you catch yourself in some deep water, never drive around barricades. That should be number one right there. Avoid flooded roads and underpasses if at all possible. Turn around, don't drown. That's how it goes right there. So be very careful, stay alert, stay safe, as Mother Nature is just, we're dealing with this little rain issue and not really sure which way it's going to go. Going to get better, going to get worse, the sun going to stay out, more rain coming, so just be alert and be ready. And by the way, make sure to check on our website, because we've listed there the different areas that are giving out sandbags at different locations where you can find that and get it taken care of. 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
8: The Edinburgh School District is facing a $3 million lawsuit over an alleged bullying incident that led to a serious injury. Lawsuit claims administrators and coaches knew about the bullying but failed to protect the victim. Lawsuit outlines one reported attack where the bully broke the victim's clavicle during a football practice. A new report says that in order for some communities to warm up to them, data center companies are paying for community projects. One tally saying that some companies have donated or invested more than $343 million over the past year for various community projects, from water towers to upgrades to museums and hospitals. A robot company in California is producing a robot to perform full workflows all on its own, things like folding towels, loading washers, chopping vegetables, stocking shelves, might be useful in restaurants and hotels. Browns beat the Steelers on Thursday Night Football. Texas A&M hosting Arkansas, broadcast 4 p.m. on 710 AM Radio, KURV. The UTRGV Vaqueros back in action on Saturday night on the road at East Texas A&M. 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And it's the Cowboys at the winless Texans Sunday broadcast. 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Today we celebrate fried scallops, and it's National Name Your Car Day. Plenty of rain in the area, especially Western Valley and closer to Mid Valley. More on the way for the area. Increasing chance of rain this weekend. Highs today should be in the upper 80s. Should stay in the 80s this weekend with all the cloud cover and expected rain. Stay current with all the news and talk of your day. 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

Ultra 90.1 coming up at 12 o'clock, the all-request lunch hour. And Friday night football tonight. Got Donna taking on Mercedes. Mission Veteran taking on PSJA Southwest. Roma going up against Sherrilyn. And Brownsville Pace taking on Brownsville Lopez. May the best high school team win. And hope you don't get rained on. Here to Spin Doctors Ultra 90.1.

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Welcome. 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

Talk Track 90.1, only the good vibes. Bonnie Tyler right there. You know, she passed away July the 8th of this year. She was 75 years old. That was Bonnie Tyler there with Holding Out for a Hero. As we continue with the all-request lunch hour, I'm glad you joined me today, man. All right, Alora Jimenez out of Harlingen. Here's your Earth, Wind, and Fire and the Emotions request. Boogie Wonderland. Come on.

0: Goodbye, Robin Thicke, featuring T.I., Pharrell Williams, Blurred Lines. It's the All Request Lunch Hour right here on Ultra. Glad you're making us a part of your day, and remind you to head over to Facebook. Look for the Fiesta de Palmas flyer there so you can get qualified, get registered, like, comment, and share. 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Fiesta de Palmas, we got free tickets and want you to win them. 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I'll be drawing a winner on Thursday, October the 8th. That'll be the first family four-pack that I'm going to be giving away. All right, Kayla Torres out of Harlingen. Your Green Day request is on the other side of the break on the All Request Lunch Hour on Ultra 90.1. 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
1: 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The Edinburgh School District is facing a $3 million lawsuit over an alleged bullying incident that led to a serious injury. Lawsuit claims administrators and coaches knew about the bullying but failed to protect the victim. Lawsuit outlines one reported attack where the bully broke the victim's clavicle during a football practice. A new report says that in order for some communities to warm up to them, data center companies are paying for community projects. One tally saying that some companies have donated or invested more than $343 million over the past year for various community projects, from water towers to upgrades to museums and hospitals. A robot company in California is producing a robot to perform full workflows all on its own, things like folding towels, loading washers, chopping vegetables, stocking shelves, might be useful in restaurants and hotels. Browns beat the Steelers on Thursday night football. Texas A&M hosting Arkansas, broadcast 4 p.m. on 710 AM radio, KURV. The UTRGV Vaqueros back in action on Saturday night on the road at East Texas A&M. Tune in around 6 p.m. Saturday night to Ultra 90.1 FM, home to the Vaqueros. And it's the Cowboys at the winless Texans Sunday broadcast. 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Today we celebrate fried scallops, and it's National Name Your Car Day. Plenty of rain in the area, especially Western Valley and closer to Mid Valley. More on the way for the area. Increasing chance of rain this weekend. Highs today should be in the upper 80s. Should stay in the 80s this weekend with all the cloud cover and expected rain. Stay current with all the news and talk of your day. 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

Tron 90.1, only good vibes. Happy Friday afternoon. It's Flex hanging out with you here on your Friday. Like a French Friday, isn't it? Of course, we kicked off another brand new month yesterday, so I hope you're counting down the days till Halloween. It's going to be a good one this year, especially on the weekend, right? Got your weather outlook here for your afternoon. Highs today going to be right around 90, thanks to the rains cooling things off here just a bit. Wind should be at about 15 miles per hour. Nothing too breezy, but chance of rain throughout tonight and this afternoon. So keep that umbrella with you, all right? Right now, 87 here at the Ultra Studios. Got lots of music coming your way for you. Going to throw on some Will Smith, get some Katy Perry, and got some Bon Jovi. I had this request come in yesterday right when I was about to take off, so I couldn't get it on. But I was like, you know what? I'll get it first thing when I show up tomorrow. So here we go. A little bit of Bon Jovi with Blaze of Glory. Right here with Ultra 90.1.

Ultra 90.1 on the Good Vibes. It's Flex hanging out with you here on your Friday. Hope you're having a great day. It's time to clock out early, man. Let's go. All right, check this out. I think it's a pretty good story. So there was a police that said that over North Texas, a 37-year-old man, he found a bag stuffed with $128,000, okay? And this bag was just sitting on top of a Bank of America ATM. This was back in August, right? And then he said there was another bag inside that had like 19 checks, right? And then based off of whatever was in the bag, they kind of figured out that it belonged to Chick-fil-A, right? So the guy went, took it to a local Chick-fil-A, and then the manager's like, no, that's not ours. That's, you know, that doesn't belong to us. Then he took it to the police station. All right. Turns out that one of the Brinks technician had serviced the ATM, and he was supposed to take the money, and he accidentally, he left it there on top of the machine. 128,000 plus 19 checks, right? And then the police counted it. They said every dollar was accounted for. The guy said just, you know, I want to remain anonymous. And he told them, I just thought it was the right thing to do. Here's my question. If you found a bag of $128,000 sitting on top of an ATM, would you take it or would you turn it in? All right. Let's see how rasa you are. 956-400-2348. Would you keep the money or would you turn it in? I'd be looking to see if there's cameras, you know,

0: 8.1 on the Good Vibes, a little bit of Dish Wallet with Counting Blue Cars. It's Flex hanging out with you here on your Friday afternoon. And let me tell you, if you're between the ages of 35 and 55, or if you even remember LimeWire or MapQuest, you remember that? Out of the blue, this week, LimeWire popped up on an Instagram thread, and they ended up chiming in. And they posted on that thread, and they were like, just a reminder, the music industry tried to sue us for $72 trillion back in the day, and we're still not going to pay it. And then MapQuest came out, and MapQuest said, yeah, we remember that. And then people just had a blast. They were joking around, sending jokes back and forth, but they were like, seeing LimeWire on a thread in 2026 is like running into a person you went to high school with, and then crossing the street and pretending you didn't see him, you know? But yeah, still waiting to see if maybe AOL Instant Messenger is going to pop in, Tower Records, KB Toys, Circuit City. What about Radio Shack? One of those, right? They got to join in the conversation. But yeah, LimeWire and MapQuest in a thread. Let's bring them back. Why not, right? I got a quick break. We'll come back here with some more music. Don't go anywhere. It's Ultra 90.1.
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9: The Edinburgh School District is facing a $3 million lawsuit over an alleged bullying incident that led to a serious injury. Lawsuit claims administrators and coaches knew about the bullying, but failed to protect the victim. Lawsuit outlines one reported attack where the bully broke the victim's clavicle during a football practice. A new report says that in order for some communities to warm up to them, data center companies are paying for community projects. One tally saying that some companies have donated or invested more than $343 million over the past year for various community projects, from water towers to upgrades to museums and hospitals. A robot company in California is producing a robot to perform full workflows all on its own, things like folding towels, loading washers, chopping vegetables, stocking shelves, might be useful in restaurants and hotels. Browns beat the Steelers on Thursday night football. Texas A&M hosting Arkansas, broadcast 4 p.m. on 710 AM radio, KURV. The UTRGV Vaqueros back in action on Saturday night on the road at East Texas A&M. Tune in around 6 p.m. Saturday night to Ultra 90.1 FM, home to the Vaqueros. And it's the Cowboys at the winless Texans Sunday broadcast. 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Today we celebrate fried scallops, and it's National Name Your Car Day. Plenty of rain in the area, especially Western Valley and closer to Mid Valley. More on the way for the area. Increasing chance of rain this weekend. Highs today should be in the upper 80s. Should stay in the 80s this weekend with all the cloud cover and expected rain. Stay current with all the news and talk of your day. 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
1: Can't do it. He's pretty good at it, though. Justin Timberlake, Rock Your Body. It's Flex hanging out with you right here on your Friday. Are you having a good afternoon? I hope you're going to get out early. It's going to be good. So, still saying about a 97% chance. It looks like blue skies over here. Blue skies, it already rained, and it's like, nah, we're done. That's it. Didn't this happen before? It was like, oh my God, we're going to have so much flooding. And then it rained for like 10 minutes, and it's like, that's it. That, we're good. Hopefully it's not too bad. I don't mind a little bit of rain, you know. But not to where people freak out and then they start flooding their cars and stuff like that. That's right. It was a good amount of rain yesterday. I liked it. Well, keep your umbrella handy, all right? It might rain today and tonight some more. So just in case, temperature should be about 90. We're about 91 right now here at the Ultra Studio. So it's pretty good. We got lots of music here this hour. I had some requested Blind Melon, No Rain. So I'll tell you what I want to do. This hour, I'm just going to throw a whole bunch of rain songs in there. If you want to hear something like Purple Rain, Blame It on the Rain, November Rain, you know what I mean? That's going to come out this hour, right? And then I'll get that

for you. Culture Beats, that's going to come your way. I'll throw on a little bit of Tiffany. Lisa for Mr. Double J. He loves Lisa. When Double J's on at noon, in case you didn't know, he has an all-request lunch hour. If y'all just request Lisa all hour, he will love you for it. I guarantee, all right? Just don't tell him I told you. All right, got some music coming your way. Don't go anywhere. It's Ultra 90.1.

0: 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It's Flex hanging out with you here on your Friday. Whole body listening. Sorry. There's this TikTok going on. And it's this teacher. And she gets all the kids like in first grade or kindergarten to listen. And she's got these little like sayings. You just gotta, yeah, if it comes across your thing, you're gonna know exactly what I'm talking about. Now all these little sayings are in my head. Anyways, hey, has anybody tried the 7-Up Zero Sugar Tropical Soda? In case you did, or if that's your to-go drink, and then you felt like you were in La La Land for a while, they had a recall of the 7-Up Zero Sugar Tropical Soda because they said they were labeled zero sugar, but they were actually chock full of sugar. They don't know how it got mixed up. They said it had a whole whopping like 40 grams per can, which I think is like the normal thing, right? But they were the ones that were sold in the 12-ounce cans and 12-packs. And it had the best buy date of March 17, 2027. If you got one and you're just on a sugar high, that's why. Because it's not zero sugar. It's got a whole bunch of sugar in there. And then, I mean, it's not bad, right? You just have a sugar high. But I mean, what about the people that are not supposed to have sugar? I don't know. So, in case you did get the mix-up, you might want to contact them on the 800 number. Or, I don't know. But yeah, they're recalling all these 7-Up Zero Sugar Tropical Soda. Unless you don't mind, well, then there you go. Be like, I didn't know, you know. I got a quick break. We'll come back here with some more music, with more requests on the way here with Ultra 90.1.
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Ultra 90.1 on the Good Vibes. A little bit of Venga Boys to get your blood going, to get that, you know, hips moving, getting you ready for the weekend. Got a couple movies coming out this weekend if you want to go out to the theaters. They got Digger. That's the comedy with Tom Cruise. He plays like this oil tycoon. That one is out this weekend. You've got Verity with Dakota Johnson and Anne Hathaway, Josh Harnett. He's been coming out a couple like suspense movies, right? I think the last one I saw him in was, what was it, Trap? Where he takes his daughter to the concert. And then turns out he's like a wanted person, right? So they're looking for him. But yeah, that one. Verity is in theaters. You've got Digger there. If you haven't seen the Avengers Endgame, that one is out in theaters still as well. But yeah, lots to choose from. We're going to go out to the movies this weekend. And then if you get to check one of those out, you can let me know how it is, right? Should I go watch it or do I just wait till it comes out on streaming? All right, got a quick break. We'll come back here with some more music. It's all happening here for your Friday, kicking off your weekend here with Ultra 90.1.

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2: The Edinburgh School District is facing a $3 million lawsuit over an alleged bullying incident that led to a serious injury. Lawsuit claims administrators and coaches knew about the bullying but failed to protect the victim. Lawsuit outlines one reported attack where the bully broke the victim's clavicle during a football practice. A new report says that in order for some communities to warm up to them, data center companies are paying for community projects. One tally saying that some companies have donated or invested more than $343 million over the past year for various community projects, from water towers to upgrades to museums and hospitals. A robot company in California is producing a robot to perform full workflows all on its own, things like folding towels, loading washers, chopping vegetables, stocking shelves, might be useful in restaurants and hotels. Browns beat the Steelers on Thursday Night Football. Texas A&M hosting Arkansas. 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

0: KURV. The UTRGV Vaqueros back in action on Saturday night on the road at East Texas A&M. 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And it's the Cowboys at the winless Texans Sunday broadcast. 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Plenty of rain in the area, especially Western Valley and closer to Mid Valley. More on the way for the area. Increasing chance of rain this weekend. Highs today should be in the upper 80s. Should stay in the 80s this weekend with all the cloud cover and expected rain. Stay current with all the news and talk of your day. 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

Ultra 90.1, only good vibes. A little bit of Bronski beat with Small Town Boy. That song, I guarantee it's gonna blow up again, all because of the that Lizzie Borden series on Netflix. If you haven't seen it yet, the song comes on at the very end. And yeah, if you've got the generation watching that stuff now, it's going to blow up. Just the way what Stranger Things, they had a Kate Bush running up the hill, right? And all of a sudden, all the kids were into that song, right? And then it actually came out in the top 100. And it hit like the top chart. Like, it was number one on the charts. And they're like, oh, I like that new song. It's not new, man. It's from the 80s. But, you know, I love that song. And the reason why is because that sample was used in another song by Supermode called Tell Me Why. If you haven't heard it yet, look it up on YouTube. Supermode, Tell Me Why. And that was a good song back in the 90s. So, yeah, that way you can listen to that one. But, yeah, Small Town Boy. It's going to be on the charts again. Watch. All right, looking at your weather here for your afternoon. Highs today right around 91. That's where we're sitting at right here at the Ultra Studios. And they're still saying about a 55, 60% chance of rain. It's blue skies and sun over here. So I wonder if that's it. If we're done with the rain. It was good while it lasted, right? But I'm looking forward to the 80-degree weather. That's what they say, right? The cold front's going to come in, and we should have 80-degree weather all next week. So hopefully the humidity, yeah. Yeah, I'm done with it. Yeah, enough. All right, guys, this hour, let's throw on some Santana. We'll also throw on, let me see what I got. Got some

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We'll do some Bruno Mars here as well. Plus, I got your request. You want to send your favorite song over 956-400-2348. And I got that coming up for you here with Ultra 90.1.

Ultron 90.1 on the good vibes. A little bit of Kiss here on your Friday afternoon. Hope you're having a great day. What a beautiful day it turned out to be, right? Blue skies and sunshine. I don't know if there's any rain coming back or that's it, but it looks good outside. So in case you haven't been counting down, because I'm counting down, there are 29 days until Halloween. And there's a few networks out there. They're doing special programming online all month long. Freeform, they have 31 nights of Halloween. And then we just saw Hocus Pocus on Freeform last night. So, yeah, they're starting off good. AMC has Fear Fest. That one's being hosted by Crypt Keeper. HBO, they're doing a Horror Comes Home. Hulu, they've been waiting for this all year long. They have Huluween. That's pretty good, right? But they're putting out a list of a whole bunch of movies. You can watch one every day. And they're sharing the list here online. If you want to go check it out, you can, or you can just go to one of the streaming sites and then see what they got. They're putting out the list, but they got movies like Frankenstein, Psycho, Texas Chainsaw Massacre, Rocky Horror Picture Show, Poltergeist, Nightmare on Elm Street, The Lost Boys, Killer Clowns from Outer Space, Edward Scissorhands. Is that really Halloween? That's more like, I don't know, I guess. It's Blair Witch Project. You see, that's Halloween. I don't know about Edward Scissorhands. It's not really scary, you know? Obsession. Smile. If you haven't seen that one, that's Smile and Smile 2. They're kind of weird. But yeah, the list goes on and on. But if you want to catch one and do a movie every night, you can do it. Again, it's Freeform, AMC. It's cool to see the Crypt Keeper on AMC. HBO Max and then Hulu, so pick one, and then, yeah, you get to watch a movie one every day all the way until Halloween. All right, we got a quick break. You know what? The Conjuring wasn't on the list. How do you not have The Conjuring on there? That's freaky. What's another one? Isn't it Insidious, right? There's one they say it's supposed to be, like, the most scary movie based on your heart rate. I think it's Insidious. I think it's that one, the first one. I don't think I've seen that one, but yeah, if you've seen it, let me know if it's worth the watch. We'll take a quick break. We'll come back here with some more.

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5: 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That does it for me here on your Friday. I hope you have a wonderful day and a great weekend. It's going to be good on Sunday. Who's ready to watch the Cowboys and the Texans game, man? I'm taking bets. It's going to be a good weekend. Hope you get to do a lot with the family. Have some good barbecue. I'm hoping the weather stays like this. I'm good, just like that. I think temperatures right now just dropped down to about, 90? A little while ago kind of fluctuated. It went to like 89 to 90. But yeah, they say it's going to be 85-ish next week. I'll take it. Better than the triple digit, right? But yeah, there should be some more rain coming up today. That's what the weather guessers say. Maybe tomorrow. And Sunday as well. We'll keep an eye on the sky for you, but just keep that umbrella handy. But have a good rest of your Friday. Enjoy your weekend. Stay tuned for Ms. B on the MIC. She's on the way here to take you through the rest of your Friday and on your drive home. She'll give you all your favorite jams, all right? But I got to leave you with a little bit of Christina Aguilera. Why not, right? Have a good one. I'll see you on Monday. Stay tuned for more here with Ultra 90.1. See ya.

Sí, acompañándote. We got the weekend with Blinding Lights. You want to hear something? Let me know. 956-400-2348. Only good vibes for your TGIF, y'all. 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So chill out, relax. Raise it up. 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
7: The Edinburgh School District is facing a $3 million lawsuit over an alleged bullying incident that led to a serious injury. Lawsuit claims administrators and coaches knew about the bullying but failed to protect the victim. Lawsuit outlines one reported attack where the bully broke the victim's clavicle during a football practice. A new report says that in order for some communities to warm up to them, data center companies are paying for community projects. One tally saying that some companies have donated or invested more than $343 million over the past year for various community projects, from water towers to upgrades to museums and hospitals. A robot company in California is producing a robot to perform full workflows all on its own, things like folding towels, loading washers, chopping vegetables, stocking shelves, might be useful in restaurants and hotels. Browns beat the Steelers on Thursday night football. Texas A&M hosting Arkansas, broadcast 4 p.m. on 710 AM radio, KURV. The UTRGV Vaqueros back in action on Saturday night on the road at East Texas A&M. 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Plenty of rain in the area, especially Western Valley and closer to Mid Valley. More on the way for the area. Increasing chance of rain this weekend. Highs today should be in the upper 80s. Should stay in the 80s this weekend with all the cloud cover and expected rain. Stay current with all the news and talk of your day. 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

all the vibes for your TGIF. Already October 2nd. I know, we just started. But time is flying, y'all. But stay safe out there in the streets. Por favor, recuerda, hay más tiempo que vida. There is more time, and there's last July. Relax, I raised it up. We're at 83 degrees Fahrenheit. There is rain. It's coming down right now here in the city of Mission. All right, and the rest of the week, that's the way it's going to be looking. Mm-hmm. Okay, so just be safe, you know, be considerate of other people, be patient también. Okay. But anyway, y'all, on some other news, apparently Ms. Halle Berry's ex, Oliver Martinez, files restraining order over alleged child abuse. How could that even be? So, yeah, I mean, that's crazy. And this is a temporary restraining order against her, alleging child abuse on their 12-year-old son that they share. Can you believe that? That is crazy. Nah, I don't think so. He's probably mad at something. He's got to be mad. I mean, but then again, kids at age 12 already, you know, talk and stuff. But Miss Halle Berry does not seem like drama, you know? I mean, she is an actress, right? That's kind of what they do. But I don't know. We'll see how that plays out, right? Let's keep it moving, Fifth Harmony. I'm sorry. Rich Girl.

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Not me doing the little dance, you know, the one where he's like jumping. It's a little dance with the shoulders and you kind of like jumping a little bit. Go look it up. You know what I'm talking about. If you don't, I know you know what I'm talking about. Have you heard this song? And that, mama say, mama say, mama kusa. You know, it's like the shoulders thing and you're kind of jumping like sideways. Yeah, that's the dance. By the way, have y'all done any TikTok dances? Man, I stay doing them TikTok dances. It's easy views. If the sound is already popping, you can start popping too. Well, sometimes. I know the last one I did one for, I was at a dealership and I said, you know, let's just do a little TikTok, you know? And for some reason, that day was a good day. You know what? Talking about a good day, I'm gonna put some Ice Cube just because I think it's a good day, even though it's gonna rain. But I like that jam right there, right there. Where were you back in 1994, y'all? Man, long time, but amazing, amazing. If you want to hear something, let me know. We got the vibe, TGIF. What is the vibe like today, by the way, since, you know, it is a little cloudy out there and raining. Right here in Mission, it is cloudy. And at 7 p.m., there's another chance of rain. 79 degrees Fahrenheit at the moment. So, yeah, today is definitely going to rain. Sunday, 100% chance of rain. This whole weekend is just going to be 95 to 100. 100. 0 to 100. Real quick. Pero bueno. It is what it is. Stay safe out there in the streets, y'all. And let's keep it moving. Ice Cube. Today was a good day. What? I love this beat, though. It's so Cali. It's definitely all the good vibes. Your favorite. Yeah. Throwback station, Ultra 90.1. Girl, be on the MIC acompañándote for a little bit longer. I got you.

Jason just liked my selfie. What a creep. Is that guy sleeping over there? Yeah, the one next to the girl with no shoes on? That's so ratchet. That girl is such a fake model. She definitely bought all her Instagram followers. Who goes out on Mondays? Okay.

All right, y'all, this is it for me, your girl, B on the MIC. It is already 6:57 on o'clock, and I'm out, y'all. Have a wonderful evening. Catch us right back here mañana. And, of course, the rest of the weekend. Stay safe out there in the streets. All right? And keep it on lock here in Ultra 90.1. Only good vibes.